0: meat of this set list is going to be Billy Strings. Meet Me at the Creek, kind of a theme song of this radio show. We've heard the studio version before. Now we're going to hear a special epic live sandwich version. The long jam of this set, stretching for 38 minutes, picking strings through Meet Me at the Creek into Pyramid Country, into Must Be Seven, back into Meet Me at the Creek. This is incredibly rhythmic and danceable. There is no drummer. The musicians are going off, hot picking that takes bluegrass into psychedelic and intense jamming. Recorded in 2023 to a pumped-up fan base, Billy's star just still continues to rise. I can only summarize a brief introduction to Billy Strings in this block of radio. I'm sure many of our listeners are following his evolving story, and others, we invite you to jump aboard this moving train. We are going for the long haul. Billy Strings has a lot going on. New music, festivals, charity, generosity, side projects, heartache, tragedy. There are many bands playing honest tunes whose story could take a whole radio show, like Widespread Panic, Colonel Bruce, Allman Brothers Band, and Grateful Dead. Billy Strings has certainly become another one, so let's dedicate a long block of time now to get deeper into his repertoire and the musicianship of this active touring band.
1: We love and appreciate each and every one of you folks and are so grateful for you and that you come out and see us play, and it just means the world to us. And I just want to say from the bottom of my heart, thank you for spending your evening with us. It means so much. And we're so honored to be able to play for you guys.

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1: That concert closer was Mavis Staples joined by an all-star ensemble doing The Wait, her cover of The Band, Take a Load Off. Everyone was on stage. All the artists who played at her 2014 All-Star Concert Celebration. One of those times when each song throughout the show had different special guests. Then on the last song, everyone came out from backstage and shimmied together. The Wait was played by Mavis Staples together with members of Widespread Panic and Joan Osborne, Keb Moe, Buddy Miller, Patty Griffin, Emmylou Harris, Aaron Neville, Ryan Bingham, and others, all on that closing track we just heard. They made a DVD. The encore this hour is Colonel Bruce Hampton and the Late Bronze Age with Pen Pals Diminished. Honest tunes, jam bands, and southern roots. I'm D. Gold.

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1: We used to have a motto in my college frat house. 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
4: 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I'm your host, D. Gold Radio, the music selector. This hour is going to begin with music from Hauser, Ween, and Moe. Michael Hauser, Fall Line, is an instrumental to welcome in the autumn season. From the acoustic solo album, Door Harp, by the Widespread Panic namesake founding member. Into Ween, the song Among His Tribe. Into the band Moe, with their 11-minute studio jam song capture, the dual lead guitar concert centerpiece called Rebubula. It's Fall Line into Among His Tribe into Rebubula to start off this hour of Honest Tunes Radio Show. It's a new set list every time, no repeats. Try to keep it fresh and vary the tempo, pace, genres, energy of the shows. We're definitely going to get to some of the jamming parts with the deedly deedly dee, but we're also going to relax with some cool grooves. The lyrics, singing, and the instrumentation musicianship are all important.

0: Chuck and Al there on the lead guitars and the harmonious guitarmony and backing vocals, with Rob on lead vocals and bass guitar in the band Mo, period. That song is called Rebubula. From No Doy by Mo, 1996, and the band is still around today, touring 2026. Catch you alive, Rebubula. It's so cool that so many of these bands have endured over the years, even when they needed to take hiatuses or make lineup changes. And we celebrate really every era and personnel lineup membership of Widespread Panic, Grateful Dead, the Allman Brothers Band. Next, let's listen to some more Widespread Panic, recorded in the era with Jimmy Herring on lead guitar. And he has been a part of so much of this story. He actually played at times with The Dead and Allman Brothers Band, Colonel Bruce Hampton's Aquarium Rescue Unit originally, that opened for Widespread Panic. Many shows in Georgia and on the road and on the Horde tour together. Jimmy Herring later joined Widespread Panic. He is not with the band right now. All our thoughts are out to Jimmy Herring. Nick Johnson's doing such a good job with Widespread Panic, and we will definitely visit more Nick Johnson Panic as I dig it up for this radio show and get good quality recordings of their live stuff. And of course, we'll continue to explore their history going back to Michael Hauser, the original lead guitar player, and the era with George McConnell when he filled in for a bridge in the band. Sam Holt, John Keane, so many more have helped out Widespread Panic. But this recording, and I've selected, been trying to pick out some of the best live versions of Driving Song. And we've got Widespread Panic with Jimmy Herring, recorded live November 19th of 2021. A legendary drive-in, disco drive-in version. And of course, Driving Song is a theme song of this radio show, with the line, "An honest tune with a lingering lead has taken me this far." It also has the lyrics in another couplet earlier in the first verse. "November's sun is felt by none. A chilly breeze has blown my thoughts to what's to come." So let's connect this with fall line earlier to usher in the autumn on Honest Tunes radio show, Honest Tunes on the Creek. Let's go ahead and complete that sandwich of drive-in, disco, drive-in with a segue and make a musical sweep straight into Car Wheels on a Gravel Road, recorded live for the radio by Lucinda Williams. So we'll have drive-in song into disco, back into drive-in song, into Car Wheels on a Gravel Road.
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before that radio studio live recording of Car Wheels on a Gravel Road, after WSP 1119 2021 Drivin' Disco Drivin' Sandwich. I'm D Gold Radio on Blue Sky and Instagram, Colonel Bruce, on YouTube, COLBRUCE. 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

Born his dad in the Pontiac, he'd be radio. Can't remember if it was 17, maybe 18 is right, but I'll never forget those babies.

liberated. The encore of this set is going to be a couple of different cover song interpretations. David Murray Octet doing China Doll by Grateful Dead, and Del McCurry with Sierra Hole covering John Anderson. Bluegrass great Del McCurry joined by Sierra Hole, who is amazing on mandolin, and they're singing their cover of Would You Catch a Falling Star by John Anderson originally, and it's from a tribute album that is called Something Borrowed, Something Owed, a tribute to John Anderson. You know what an octet is, right? That's eight musicians. And that'd be David Murray on tenor saxophone and bass clarinet, with Hugh and James both playing trumpets, Craig on trombone, Spaulding on alto sax and flute, Robert Irving III on piano, Hammond B3 and synthesizer, Fred Hopkins bass, and Renzel on drums. The David Murray Octet will be doing an instrumental jazz interpretive version of the Grateful Dead song that normally has singing and lyrics, China Doll, and listen for the horns that come in playing as the vocal lines. If you can't abide it, let the hurdy-gurdy play. Stranger ones have come by here before they flew away. Lyrics by Robert Hunter. Music by Jerry Garcia. This version by David Murray Octet. From their album Dark Star, The Music of the Grateful Dead.

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0: Chuck, Chuck, it's Marvin, your cousin Marvin Barry. You know that new sound you're looking for? 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
1: Oh, trust me, you guys are gonna be big. 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I'm telling you, that's like an anthem, like a southern toe tapper, to say the least, man. On a hugeometer, it's gonna break the needle.
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1: All right, look, here's the deal. I've got a hangover. Who knows what that means?
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1: Hi, this is Wes Griffith from the Moonhead Group. This is a very special year for us because the Rookery, born July 1st, 1976, is celebrating 50 years. The previous year, the Macon Mall opened, which changed the face of downtown virtually overnight. Original owners, Sandy Taylor, Jewett Tucker, and Ralph Skipper, had quite the challenge ahead, but they would persevere as downtown began to shutter its windows. The Rookery became a community gathering place, ground zero for nightlife. Many local musicians would play its stage, and some famous ones too, like Widespread Panic in 87. In 98, local musicians came together at the Rookery to celebrate the life of Braxton Tate Bragg, and Bragg Jam was born. In 2009, in the middle of a recession, me, my wife Betsy, and our partner Chad Evans purchased the Rookery from longtime owner Jim Key. In hindsight, we were gambling on the Rookery to defy the odds once again. We freshened her up a bit, leaned into a more family-friendly atmosphere, rolled out a new menu, and before long, the Rookery took flight once again. Those early years were a magical time. The Rookery and downtown were in lockstep as the city center began to blossom. After several years, we got so busy that we were able to expand into the old Thorpe's building. Come check out the Thorpe's storefront where we've wrapped the windows with our story. Many people tell us they had their first date at the Rookery and share memories of gathering there with friends and family. Many of them have signed their names on the Rook's hallowed walls. We've been blessed with support from this community beyond our wildest dreams. It's all of you that came down to get an almond burger, some onion rings, or a Jimmy Carter shake that made it all possible. So from us to the entire community, thank you for making the Rookery what it is today. We hope you guys will come down and celebrate with us. It's been a pleasure to serve you, and we hope to see you again soon.
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1: Art is about to, kid.

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1: He was hit by a truck, and you were lying out in that gutter dying, and you had time to sing one song. 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That's the kind of song that truly saves people.
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1: We play all the biggest names in soft rock and light jazz. Folks like Enya, Yanni, Tesh. I don't know if you've heard of a little lady goes by the name of Miss Celine Dion.
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11: 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From his album, Appalachian American Stories, this is a great song called Gas Station Chicken. 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
1: And welcome, everybody, to the beautiful and historic Lyric Theater here in our hometown of Lexington, Kentucky. We're broadcasting all over the world, from Australia to Ireland, New Zealand to New York, Yuma, Arizona to the Yukon and across Canada. We are celebrating this wonderful, amazing world of grassroots front porch music. And that's how we treat wood songs, like a wonderful, relaxed, high-speed front porch session. Artists come from everywhere to be on our broadcast. We say it every week. You don't have to be famous to be on wood songs. You just have to be very, very good. And didn't we appreciate Grant Malloy Smith's opening song? Let's get on to the next artist. Originally from Canada, British Columbia, he's now settled in the Pacific Northwest. He's got a new album called The Flood. This is a great tune called Water. Please welcome Jeshua Marshall to the Wood Songs Old Time Radio Hour.

0: Great song from his album The Flood. Brand new album. Tune is called Water. Jeshua Marshall, it's nice to have you here. Thanks for coming out to the broadcast.
1: Thanks for having us.
0: So originally from Canada.

0: Canada, British Columbia. You're a West Coaster.
1: Yes, sir.
0: And now settled in Bend, Oregon. Let's journey back to your youth. You're about 9 years old, and you heard a Jimi Hendrix song. How did that affect you?
1: Yeah, so my dad was a big rock and roll fan. He was a dabbler in music. He played bass and guitar, like in the church band and stuff. But he inspired us to play music, and he bought me a guitar when I was 9 or so, and I just got the bug that young, and just wanted to learn rock and roll. And from there, it took me into punk rock, and then to folk and bluegrass, and all the way to right here.
0: That's quite a musical journey to go from Jimi Hendrix at 9 years old. Your brother also helped encourage you a lot, didn't he? So what was the effect of a brother playing music and stuff?
1: Yeah, I mean, he showed me like alternative music, and then we kind of started playing music together. We started a band called Larry and His Flask together when we were like 14, 15, and, mm-hmm. and toured all over the world with it.
0: Now, you started out with Jimi Hendrix, who was just a hard metal rock guy, and you're 9 years old, and this was something that you liked at 9?
1: Yeah, yeah. And I remember being like 4 years old and just singing along to the top of my lungs to Bruce Springsteen and Bob Seger and all the classic rock stuff.
0: How did you go from that to punk rock, right? And then you said you kind of drifted away, and now you're acoustic guitar. I want the audience to know he's playing the acoustic guitar and the kick drum at the same time. So, I mean, this is cool. Plus, you're actually known as an upright bass player, right?
1: Yeah, that upright is my first instrument.
0: Your main instrument. And you're here with Miguel Mendoza doing a great job on the trumpet, which is acoustic guitar. You're playing the kick drum while you're singing, and he's doing the trumpet. That's almost got kind of a Latino sound to it. So what are you trying to do with your music? What are you merging with all this?
1: I mean, I think I listen to so many different styles of music, and I just whatever comes in my soul and my ears, it comes out how it comes out. And depending on what instrumentation I have available, sometimes I'm playing with the six-piece band with the full horn section. Sometimes it's me solo, sometimes it's duo. So I kind of just try to fit the songs into whatever format we have available.
0: Back in the day when there were record stores, remember them? There were the record stores. There's no more record store chains left in America. It mattered what bin you're in. Artists were very conscious about what bin you're in. You're in blues, you're in bluegrass, you're in punk rock, you're in folk, you're in this, whatever. Doesn't matter what bin you're in anymore, because there's no more bins, right? So it's just how you feel, and that's what you're doing as an artist. You're just feeling what you like with the music and going for it. That takes a bit of adventurism, don't you think?
1: Yeah, I think so, but I don't think I could do anything else besides that, to be honest with you.
0: Well, it's a great album. It's called The Flood. This is a tune called In a Dream. It's Jeshua Marshall here on the Wood Songs, old time radio album.

From his album, The Flood, Jeshua Marshall. Jeshua is J-E-S-H, not Joshua. Jeshua Marshall. If you want to know more about the music of Jeshua Marshall that you hear on our broadcast, all you have to do is go to our Woodsongs website, click on the archive page. This is show number 1,125. Any artist that you ever hear on our broadcast, you can find them out on our archive page and be able to contact them, make their music part of your home music collection, as well as this guy who opened up the show. He's got an amazing backstory from Lincoln Center in New York City, Carnegie Hall, all the way to the Woodsongs broadcast. From his album Appalachian American Stories, this is The Coal Comes Up. Please welcome him back, Grant Malloy Smith on the Woodsongs Old Time Radio Hour.

0: This album is called Appalachia American Stories. Cole comes up. Grant Malloy-Smith, nice to have you here. Welcome back. This is your second time on the show.
1: It's so great to be here. Thank you, Michael.
0: You've been sort of really pursuing music in a conceptual way. Your albums, you're sort of the king of the concept album these days, right? And the Appalachian series, that's part of your vision of how you want to present your music. It's kind of very theme-oriented, isn't
1: yes.
0: it?
1: Yes.
0: So where does that come from for you?
1: I don't know. I just like the stories. You know, I stumbled into it with my first one, which was about the Dust Bowl that I played here the first time I was here. I just got entranced by those stories. I was looking for something for one song that it ended up being the whole album. And then I thought after I did the Dust Bowl, I should just do that all the time. Yeah. So my new one's about the Mississippi, and the one in the middle was the one I just played from Appalachia.
0: Yeah, and we're going to get into the Mississippi album here next, as a matter of fact. Now, you have an interesting background from Florida to Rhode Island, right? And you travel around quite a bit, but your background is very technical, more so than musical. Is that a fair way to describe it?
1: Yeah. I had to have a day job, so I got one.
0: So your day job was to be an engineer consulting for NASA and Ford and a lot of these other big.
1: I'll tell you one thing. When you're working at a regular day job, it pays a lot more than music, usually, for most people. But on the other hand, I love doing this. This is in my heart, and no one claps for you at work every 5 minutes. So thank you.
0: Yeah, we say it that. We say it often. There's a reason folk rhymes with broke.
1: Exactly.
0: You leave your job consulting as an engineer for NASA and Ford and all these other companies to be able to make tens and tens of dollars as a musician.
1: Literally dozens of dollars I have made in the music business.
0: So why did you make the change? Did you retire from your career?
1: And
0: so you're pursuing this now? And
1: Yep.
0: And so what are you finding as you're doing this, the music world has changed.
1: You know? Yeah, I used to sell lots of CDs. Now they took them out of the cars and the computers, so hardly anybody. How many people do buy CDs, but not like they used to?
0: So how does an artist, there's a lot of artists out there, they want to record an album, they know that they have to make a CD, but there's no place to put them anymore. There's no store chains anymore.
1: Right.
0: So what does an artist do?

0: Well, you make this, you record your album, yeah. What do you do with it?
1: Everything's streaming and digital now, and that doesn't pay very much, unfortunately, unless you're selling, you know, or getting millions and millions and or even more than a billion streams. Those people in the top 0.1%, they, you know, they get a lot of money, but the rest of us split the dollar that's left. So there's not a whole lot of money for streaming unless you're really, really big and famous.
0: So what do you recommend to someone? They have 8 or 9 songs. They want to go in the studio. They want to record them. They want to feel like, you know, this is part of their legacy, that they were here once and they're going to leave this behind for their family or their kids. But, you know, do you record the album? Do you release it? What do you do with it?
1: Well, I guess I'm old school enough that I think you have to record it, and that's kind of my writing process too, is I think about the whole recording, the whole arrangement. But the only way to really get your music out there besides videos is to really go out and play, just like we're doing right here, play in front of a live audience. That's, to me, that's the music business. That's what music should be.
0: You know, we've sort of gone back to that, right?
1: Yeah.
0: You know, before they decided to make a piece of round plastic with a hole in the middle, you know, music was just something people shared with each other.
1: Yeah, yeah.
0: And we've sort of come back to that because, you know, the item is no longer sellable for many artists.
1: Right.
0: But yet you still view your music in that world, and you release your albums in that world. And it's a lot of work to do this thing they call playing, isn't there?
1: Yes. A lot goes into it. It's a lot of money, too, to make a record. It really is a huge investment. But
0: to do it right.
1: To do it right, yeah. I don't know what else to do. I'm just going to keep doing it till I drop, and then I'll stop.
0: So this, we don't want you to drop, especially not on stage, at least not till the show's done. Mississippi American Stories. This is the latest concept album.
1: Yep.
0: Right, so you went from the Dust Bowl to Appalachia to Mississippi. What is it about Mississippi that drew you in?
1: I've been entranced by that river since I read Huckleberry Finn as a boy. And I loved Mark Twain's singular southern voice. And he's a brilliant writer, of course, and I think that's one of the greatest, maybe the greatest American novel, that and Moby Dick, but I love all of Twain. I was just entranced by the river, and I said, there's got to be a million stories in the river, and of course there are. Going back long before even the Europeans came over here in the 1600s, there had been people living here for 30,000 years living on the river. And I just felt like I could tell some good stories there.
0: So did you kind of pull a John Hartford and literally go to the river and explore the community and the feeling of it?
1: I did, from top to bottom. And I recorded a bunch of the record in cities along the river, like in Memphis. I went to Sun Studios and did a song about Dr. King, because he was assassinated there next to the river. And I went down to New Orleans. There's a couple of songs that involve New Orleans and Memphis, both. And I tried to record as much with people that lived and grew up by the river and in the studios that are along the river.
0: The album is called Mississippi American Stories. This is a tune called You Don't Love Me Anymore. Grant Malloy Smith on the Wood Songs, Old Time Radio.

0: from his album Mississippi American Stories, Grant Malloy Smith. We'll get back to Grant in the second half hour. We also have the wonderful Jeshua Marshall, Miguel Mendoza playing a trumpet with him. Oh, and wait till you meet this week's Wood Songs Kid. We're going to be back right after this.
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0: What happens when Macon's own Joey Stuckey goes back in time to make a record? 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

0: Network across northwest Louisiana, northeast Texas, southern Arkansas. We want to say hi to all the audiences tuning in out there. We're also on American Forces Radio Network. It puts this show on the radio, two different channels, in 177 nations from South Korea all the way to Kuwait, plus every single military base in the world, every U.S. naval ship in the world, every Coast Guard vessel sailing in North America gets to hear Wood Songs twice every weekend. And as always, we want to say hello to the men and women that are tuning in. It's a difficult time, and we're very grateful to be able to be broadcasting to them, as well as the public that gets to tune in all of those countries to hear these wonderful artists. We're on public television coast to coast, the RFD television network nationwide. We're also in schools with lesson plans. If you're a homeschool parent, if you're a teacher, and you go to the Wood Songs website, click on the classroom page. A lot of these shows have lesson plans, and you get to use Wood Songs in the classroom, as we like to introduce even youngsters to this wonderful front porch world of grassroots organic music. And because of that, this time every show, we invite a youngster from somewhere in America. They get to come on Wood Songs and sing a song in the presence of seasoned touring artists like Grant Molloy Smith and Joshua Marshall. And today, we have all the way from South Lake, Texas. Let's welcome 10-year-old Annabelle Balson. How you doing, Annabelle?
1: Good.
0: So you're here with your guitar. How long have you been playing your guitar?
1: About 2.5 years.
0: And your main instrument is kind of the piano, isn't it?
1: Yes.
0: So which of the two do you enjoy playing the most, the piano or the guitar?
1: Probably guitar.
0: Guitar. It's a lot easier, right? It's hard to carry a piano around with you, right? So we're going to get into your song. Now, not only are you good with the piano and the ukulele and the guitar, you're also a songwriter now. Is it hard for you to write? You're going to perform a song that you wrote. Is it hard for you to write? Is that a hard thing to come by?
1: No, because I normally do them based off of like a theme or something that I like did, and then I base them off of that.
0: So you're writing songs based off of your extensive life experience at 10 years old, right? You're going to do a tune called Snowfall. What, in South Lake, Texas, there's not a lot of snow.
1: No, but I like going to cold places, and I like cold way better than warm. So whenever we go on like skiing trips or places to cold places, I like those better.
0: And this was your experience with snow, right? So this is what you're going to sing, a tune that you wrote called Snowfall. She's from South Lake, Texas, 10 years old, Annabelle Balson, this week's Wood Songs Kid.

It's her best winter ever. Snowfall is the name of the song. She's 10 years old. Annabelle Balson, this week's Wood Songs Kid from South Lake, Texas. We're so glad that you came out here. You did a good job. They know what the cold is like. He's from British Columbia in Canada, and now from Bend, Oregon. He's got an album called Shoot the Moon. This is called Dragonfly. Welcome him back. It's Jeshua Marshall on the Wood Songs. Full-time radio.

0: job on the trumpet playing with him. And Jeshua is now picking up his upright bass. He's going to pull a Edgar Meyer, Charles Mingus on us, right? Now you had a rigid background, a religious upbringing, right?
1: Yes, sir.
0: Was that a hard thing for you to break into music? Because it was kind of an apocalyptic kind of a thing. We're not, you know, ridiculing, making fun. We're just talking about it. Yeah. And was that hard for you to segue from that belief system to go into punk rock and then music and stuff?
1: I think it's still ingrained in me, and I think it comes out in my lyrics. Like my last album was called The Flood. You know, being raised like with this impending doom that the world is going to end. You know, before Jesus can come back and whatnot. And music, though, was always in the church. So I grew up, before I found Jimi Hendrix and anything, I was singing in church, and my grandma played mandolin, and there was always music around. So I think I still am influenced by that, but I rebelled pretty hard, I guess, when I was younger. I went through a period of just, I think that's why I gravitated to punk rock.
0: So you've got, you were mentioning The Flood. You're about to play a song off that album. This is called Swing. It's Jeshua Marshall right here with his bass on the Wood Songs, Old Time Radio Hour.

Joshua Marshall channeling the music of the Caribbean and Jamaica and reggae music, but all the way from Bend, Oregon. His music is wonderful. If you want to make his music part of your home collection, you just go to the Wood Songs website, click on the archive page. This is show number 1125. You get to find out how to contact Joshua Marshall as well as our next artist. He has got quite a backstory. He's got a trilogy of albums about the Dust Bowl, about Mississippi, about Appalachia. This is from his Mississippi project, the new one called End of the Line. It is Grant Malloy Smith on the Wood Songs. Old time music.

0: you have these concept albums. We're going to get into another one from the Appalachian series. You have the Mississippi series, which is your new one. You had the Dust Bowl series. Are you going to continue with the concept idea with your albums?
1: I think I will. I've had this idea to go really far west. You know, America really expanded in the mid-1800s with the Louisiana Purchase and, of course, then the Gold Rush that immediately followed. And I think there's just got to be 1,000 stories in there that I'd like to tell with my kind of music. So I think that's where I'm going next.
0: So you like the idea of finding an idea and pursuing and studying it, right?
1: Yeah, it takes me 3 years to make these records.
0: Wow, wow. Well, but you put it's like I said, it's a lot of work to do this thing they call playing, and you're certainly exemplifying it. You're going to do a tune from the Appalachian series. This is called Boone's Five and Dime. It's Grant Malloy Smith on the Wood Songs, Old Time Radio.

0: From his album American Appalachian American Stories. Wasn't it great having Grant Molloy Smith on our broadcast? This week's wonderful Wood Songs kid, all the way from South Lake, Texas, Annabelle Balson. She is 10 years old. She did a great job with her own song. And from Bend, Oregon, Jeshua Marshall. Thank you, too, to Miguel Mendoza. Being able to do that, we're, you know, exploring the idea of following your dreams and the caution when you're trying to do something in the arts, whether it's music or painting or poetry, whatever it is, don't do it for the money. Don't do it for a career. Do it because of your heart and because of what you love. You know, the idea of Grant Molloy Smith leaving a established career to go after what he loves. The same thing with Jeshua, to be able to leave, you know, the structure of what he grew up with, that the rigidness of his family, and he's able to pursue what he loves. Even the Woodsongs kids pursuing what they love. Love is the greatest transaction of the arts. And I'll tell you why this is important, because years ago there was a Blackfoot warrior, and he said this. He said, "What is life? It is the flash of a firefly in the night. It is the little shadow which runs across the grass and loses itself in the sunset. That clock ticks with or without your participation. No matter how old you are, no matter where you are in your life, if you've got a dream, pursue it, because it's your right." My name is Michael Jonathan. I'm a folk singer. I am a song farmer, and we'll see you next week on the Woods.
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2: 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Our chief engineer, Storm Gar. Our TV director is Maria Claire. Technical assistants are Brian Clousing, Eric Anderson, Dan Field, and Gavin Clark. The Woods on crew member of the week is Kimber White. And our Woods on partner of the week is Virginia Smith. 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
1: Instantly, I regret saying that. That was a horrible thing to say. And I'm very upset with how I'm acting right now. I just have a very hard time expressing my emotions, and I can't stop from yelling. So I'm very sorry, but I'm just very upset right now. So I'm going to go ahead and go. But I'm not going to stop yelling, because then that'll mean I lost the fight. So please leave a key under the mat. I love y'all very much. Peace out.
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1: Hey, welcome everybody to the beautiful and historic Lyric Theater here in our hometown of Lexington, Kentucky. 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And what do? We are celebrating this amazing, wonderful world of grassroots music we like in Wood Songs to a multimedia front porch. It's a very relaxed rocket ship ride through an hour of wonderful music, wonderful artists, and great conversation. You don't have to be famous to be on Wood Songs. You just have to be very, very good. We say that every single week. And that's the case with both of the artists that we're going to introduce you to, plus an amazing Wood Songs kid. And we're sort of celebrating the diversity of Nashville. It's associated with country music, but there's so much more out there. And that's what you're going to experience on this particular broadcast. First up is a relatively new group, a trio. They're based on Southern roots music. They've got very rich three-part harmonies. We love the sound of their music. That's why we invited them here. This is a song. It's kind of their new single. It's called World's on Fire. Please welcome from Nashville, it's The Woods on the Wood Songs Old Time Radio.

0: song is World's on Fire. It is The Woods, based out of Nashville. Leland Rooney on acoustic guitar, lead Raquel Cole singing and playing guitar as well. Let's say hi to Dan O'Rourke, the lead singer, and on that particular song.
1: Hello, hello.
0: So Dan, World on Fire, that's a song that you guys kind of created sort of a performance podcast during the pandemic.
2: Yeah, keep ourselves sane.
0: And busy, right?
2: Yes.
0: But that also kept you musically active and alive and working on the sound of what became The Woods.
2: Yeah, I'd say it was a sort of a happy accident that we fell into this, but we had enough time on our hands to make this become a thing.
0: Boy, didn't everybody, and yeah. Aren't we so glad now live music is back and things are happening?
2: Yes, indeed.
0: So let's talk about the formation of The Woods. I mean, you have Leland Rooney, one of the finest guitar players in Nashville, in a community, Leland, that has people like Mark Cass Stevens and Brent Mason.
2: Yes.
0: You know, and so you're recognized as one of the more pristine guitar players. Where Nashville, the guitar is king out there. So I mean, it's a great community to be part of, right?
3: Absolutely. I was warned about that before I moved to Nashville. Does Nashville need another guitar player? You know, is what everybody seems to say. But
4: they must have warned you really young.
3: But everybody's got their own flavor and their own sound and their own way they touch the instrument. And I'm glad to be considered one of the Nashville guitar pickers out there.
0: Yeah, and Dan, a lot of the Woods kind of formed around the ideas as you were writing songs. You kept hearing more voices than just your own in those songs, right?
2: Yes. Yeah, I've always just been a big fan of harmonies. Some of my favorite acts have always had more than just two.
0: Was this something that you developed while you were being a substitute teacher?
2: You know, I was always playing music, being a substitute teacher, and I remember I was in a dorm, and there was someone living below me, and they were there during the day, and one day during lunch, they were like, "Hey, I heard you playing and singing today," and I was like, "Oh, no."
0: Well, I'm sure the kids, what grades were you teaching at the time?
2: It was high school.
0: High school.
2: The kids were actively playing music, so it was fun to jam.
0: We honor our teachers very much, but boy, being a substitute teacher, you deserve an award for that.
2: So.
0: All power to you. And all the way from Canada, Raquel Cole, how did you become part of The Woods? I want to talk in the second half hour more about your amazing background, but how did you, from Canada to Nashville, to becoming a member of The Woods?
4: I had this dream. I met them in a dream, and I had to go out and find them. Could you imagine? No, I feel really lucky to have met them, and I'd moved down to Nashville with this

It's a song called Rancho. And it's the Woods, all the way from Nashville. Leland Rooney, Dan O'Rourke, Raquel Cole. And we're going to talk to them in the second half hour. If you want to know more about the music of the Woods, you can visit the Woods Songs website. Click on the archive page. This is show number 1079. Their three-part harmony, we're going to transfer over to family harmony. And that's something that Nashville is well known for. But this family is not originally from Nashville. They're not originally from America, which makes their country story, their Nashville story, even more amazing. This is a great song called Little Years. Let's welcome them. It's the French Family Band on the Woods song. Old-time radio.

0: So an album called Big Days and Little Years, Sonny French on the electric guitar, and Camille, Mama Camille, playing a rhythm guitar. Let's say hi to Stewie on the big electric guitar.
1: Yeah.
0: Dad. Yeah, well, before we get to Stewie, let's go back to Sonny, okay? How old are you, Sonny?
2: I'm 16.
0: You're 16. So what's it like for you to be on stage playing with Mom and Dad, singing about you being three?
2: Well, you know, I always heard that song growing up, and that's about my older brother.
0: Well, you know, everybody's assuming it's you, right?
2: Yeah, exactly. I grew up hearing that song, and I was always just watching side of stage, and now, you know.
0: Well, now you're performing with Mom and Dad, and you're becoming recognized as a really good guitar player yourself. Let's go back talking to Stewie. Now you are from. You're from a place called Tasmania.
3: Yeah.
0: Right? And Camille, Mama Camille, is from New Zealand.
4: Yes.
0: And so how did you guys end up in Nashville?
3: Well, about 20 years ago, we met heading out on the road to work with an Australian artist. We met at the airport, so we became an item from that day on. And we toured together, we played music together, and then we thought, it got to a point in our lives, we thought, why don't we go a bit further? And we'd all moved from our home countries to Sydney to live, because that was the place for music.
4: And we always loved Nashville. Whenever we would, go away on holidays, we'd always go to Nashville, and it always felt like home away from home.
0: Was it a scary thing to, you're going from

0: basically Australia, that area, to America, into Nashville, which is a highly competitive music environment. Was that a scary thing for you to do as a family?
1: It is, but we, I don't know, we, like Stewie said, there was a time where, like, we'd lost all of our parents, and so suddenly it was just us and our family, and it was like that realization that things can change so quickly, and hey, why don't we just go for it? You only live once. So we applied for a green card. It took a couple of years. It got approved, and we just did it. It's now, when we look back, we think, wow, that was a pretty crazy move. But at the time, it just felt right.
0: Well, you did it, and recently you made an appearance at the historic Grand Ole Opry, which is very nice. Congratulations.
1: Thank you.
0: So, Stewie, let's go back to the music. This is your musical sound with the two guitars between you and your son. You're playing electric, he's playing acoustic. It's very much the Chet Atkins, Jerry Reed style of guitar playing, that early Marty Stewart kind of thing. And we don't get to hear that much in country music on the radio anymore.
2: No, you sure don't. And it's such a great sound, and it's so much fun. You know, like Sonny's been playing guitar now for 5 years, so he's picked it up pretty quick. And I'm back in Australia. I had a band where I had a pedal steel guitar player, and we played a lot of the twin guitar things. Well, we haven't got Michelle with us now, the steel player, so Sonny's filling that role, and he's picking it up real fast. And he's hanging around great musicians, not just us.
0: Well, he's hanging around Mom and Dad. Those are great musicians, too. So we're getting into a song that's going to feature Sonny a bit. It's a song called 1945. What is this song about?
3: Oh, yeah. You want to tell?
4: Well, basically, my granddad, he grew up on a farm in Tasmania, so other side of the world. And one night, he was tuning in on his old farm radio, and he somehow picked up the Grand Ole Opry. And this is on the other side of the world. So it's pretty crazy. But he rode in that night, and they had a competition for the furthest away listener. Anyway, he got that program, and my dad saw that as a kid. And then it turned out about 50 years later to around the month, my dad was side of the stage at the Ryman watching Mel Haggard play. So it was kind of full circle, and that's the second verse. And the last verse was always a fictional thing, but it came true when we made our debuts a few months ago.
0: Well, let's go ahead and check it out. It's a beautiful song. It's called 1945. It is the French Family Band on the Wood Songs. Old Time Radio.

0: Beautiful song. 16-year-old Sonny French on the lead vocal on that. 1945 is the name of the song, the French Family Band. We also have another group from Nashville. They're called The Woods. And wait till you meet this week's amazing Wood Songs Kid. We'll be back right after this.
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3: And thank you, Tommy. 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And as always, we want to say hello to the men and women out there and the fans. 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We're also in schools. If you're a teacher or a homeschool parent, go to the Wood Songs website, click on the classroom page. A lot of these shows have lesson plans attached to them, and you get to introduce your kids to this wonderful, amazing world of grassroots music. And that's why this time, every single broadcast, we invite a youngster from somewhere in America. They could come on the Wood Songs broadcast and perform a song in the presence of seasoned touring artists like the French Family Band, like the Woods. And today we have from Kingston, Tennessee, a 13-year-old mandolin player. Let's say hi to Jacob Thomas. How you doing, Jacob? So you're 13 years old and you're playing the mandolin. When did you start playing the mandolin?
4: I believe it was when I was nine.
3: When you were nine. And who are your mandolin heroes? Who, like, when you started playing, who did you hear that said, I want to play like that?
4: Probably Sam Bush, Roscoe Morgan, a mandolin teacher, Ricky Skaggs, and Wayne Benson.
3: Now, all of those folks were influenced by another mandolin player named Bill Monroe. Mm-hmm. So did you listen to Bill Monroe very much?
4: Yes.
3: All right, well, you're going to do a Bill Monroe song. This is called Bluegrass Breakdown. What is it about this song that you like?
4: Probably the fast pace and unusual chord progressions in the G scale.
3: And Bill Monroe made this popular. You ready to go?
4: Yeah.
3: It's called the Bluegrass Breakdown. He's from Kingston, Tennessee. He's 13 years old. Jacob Thomas, this week's Wood Songs Kid.

14 years old, all the way from Kingston, Tennessee. Jacob Thomas, this week's Wood Songs Kid. Absolutely wonderful job. You did a great, great performance of that Bill Monroe song. And if you have a youngster that you think belongs on our broadcast, we absolutely want to hear from them. If you're a parent or guardian, send me an email with a little YouTube clip. We look at everything that comes in. We love our Wood Songs kids, and Jacob Thomas did a great job. Good job, everybody. It's always a difficult thing to have the next group have to follow the Wood Songs kid, but these folks are really good. They've got a spectacular three-part harmony. Instrumentally, they're absolutely pristine. This is a song called Lose It. Let's welcome them back. It is the Woods on the Wood Songs Old Time Radio.

It's a wonderful trio. They call themselves The Woods, based in Nashville, Tennessee. Leland Rooney playing the acoustic guitar and lead, a brilliant musician, equally brilliant guitar player, and very strong singer-songwriter Dan O'Rourke, and Enter Raquel Cole from Canada. So you're going to do a tune right now. It's called If You Really Love Me. It's a wonderful trio from Nashville. They're called The Woods on The Woods Songs Old Time Radio.

Great trio based in Nashville, The Woods, an equally wonderful trio, a family group originally from Tasmania, New Zealand, now also based in Nashville. They're going to do a tribute song. It's called The Ode to Roy and Chet, a great instrumental. Welcome them back. It is the French Family Band on The Woods Song, old time radio.

Oh, it is so good to hear music like that. Two wonderful guitars. The song is called Ode to Roy and Chet. And Stewie French on the electric guitar, Mama Camille on the acoustic rhythm over there. And Sonny French, 16 years old. Gosh. Fella, not bad. Well, let's check it out again. This is another song that you're going to do. It's called Just a Little Love. It is the French Family Band on the Woodsongs Old Time Radio.

0: Wasn't it great having the French family band on our broadcast? This week's Woodsongs kid, 13-year-old Jacob Thomas, did a great job on his mandolin. And also from Nashville, wonderful trio, The Woods. Music is such a healing, wonderful thing. The world is so full of stress and confusion. There's so many things going on when you listen to the news. Sometimes you just have to turn it off just to have your own peace of mind. And that's the beauty of the front porch spirit of the music of the French family band and The Woods, because it is a calming, peaceful thing when you listen to that. You know, music is the greatest peacekeeping force in human history, because nobody can fight during the act of listening. And musicians get people to stop and listen. The French family band, The Woods, get people to stop and listen. And that's why it's such a peaceful thing. Shakespeare said it best. He said, if music is the food of love, play on. That's the love we want you to have. My name is Michael Jonathan. I'm a folk singer. I am a song farmer. We'll see you next week on The Woods.
1: 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Michael's opening song was Hurricane from the Garden of Silence album. Our chief engineer is Jerome Galt. Our TV director is Maria Klerich. Technical assistants are Brian Clousey and Melissa Murray. Eric Anderson and Mark Thompson. The Woodsongs crew members this week are Brady Williams and Jim Piston. And our Woodsongs partner of the week is Pat Lake. 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For Michael Jonathan and the entire Woodsongs crew, this is Dorothy Edwards. We hope you'll join us again next week for the Woodsongs Old Time Radio Hour.
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9: Hello, I'm Johnny Cash.

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I can't recall having worked one single day. 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

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You know what's cool about 100.9? 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
1: Now, who can argue with that? 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

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And he was quick with his fists if he had trouble in the streets. But when his old men would hit the bottle, he'd kick Conejo's ass.

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But the 17th one nailed him and blinded his left eye, so

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I'm driving Interstate 10, 100 miles east of El Paso, and I'm thinking of my old friend. 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
1: Hi, this is Wes Griffith from the Mainhead Brew. This is a very special year for us because the Rookery, born July 1st, 1976, is celebrating 50 years. The previous year, the Macon Mall opened, which changed the face of downtown virtually overnight. Original owners, Sammy Taylor, Jewett Tucker, and Ralph Skipper, had quite the challenge ahead, but they would persevere as downtown began to shutter its windows. The Rookery became a community gathering place, ground zero for nightlife. Many local musicians would play its stage, and some famous ones too, like Widespread Panic in 87. In 98, local musicians came together at the Rookery to celebrate the life of Braxton Tate Bragg, and Bragg Jam was born. In 2009, in the middle of a recession, me, my wife Betsy, and our partner Chad Evans purchased the Rookery from longtime owner Jim Keith. In hindsight, we were gambling on the Rookery to defy the odds once again. We freshened her up a bit, leaned into a more family-friendly atmosphere, rolled out a new menu, and before long, the Rookery took flight once again. Those early years were a magical time. The Rookery and downtown were in lockstep as the city center began to blossom. After several years, we got so busy that we were able to expand into the old Thorpe's building. Come check out the Thorpe storefront where we've wrapped the windows with our story. Many people tell us they had their first date at the Rookery and share memories of gathering there with friends and family. Many of them have signed their names on the Rook's hallowed walls. We've been blessed with support from this community beyond our wildest dreams. It's all of you that came down to get an almond burger, some onion rings, or a Jimmy Carter shake that made it all possible. So from us to the entire community, thank you for making the Rookery what it is today. We hope you guys will come down and celebrate with us. It's been a pleasure to serve you, and we hope to see you again soon.
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1: Well, first, you never get paid much, but you will get free records from the record company. 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
1: Hi, this is Wes Griffith from the Moonhead Group. This is a very special year for us because the Rookery, born July 1st, 1976, is celebrating 50 years. The previous year, the Macon Mall opened, which changed the face of downtown virtually overnight. Original owners, Sandy Taylor, Jewett Tucker, and Ralph Skipper, had quite the challenge ahead, but they would persevere as downtown began to shutter its windows. The Rookery became a community gathering place, ground zero for nightlife. Many local musicians would play its stage, and some famous ones too, like Widespread Panic in 87. In 98, local musicians came together at the Rookery to celebrate the life of Braxton Tate Bragg, and Bragg Jam was born. In 2009, in the middle of a recession, me, my wife Betsy, and our partner Chad Evans purchased the Rookery from longtime owner Jim Key. In hindsight, we were gambling on the Rookery to defy the odds once again. We freshened her up a bit, leaned into a more family-friendly atmosphere, rolled out a new menu, and before long, the Rookery took flight once again. Those early years were a magical time. The Rookery and downtown were in lockstep as the city center began to blossom. After several years, we got so busy that we were able to expand into the old Thorpe's building. Come check out the Thorpe storefront where we've wrapped the windows with our story. Many people tell us they had their first date at the Rookery and share memories of gathering there with friends and family. Many of them have signed their names on the Rook's hallowed walls. We've been blessed with support from this community beyond our wildest dreams. It's all of you that came down.

0: get an almond burger, some onion rings, or a Jimmy Carter shake that made it all possible. So from us to the entire community, thank you for making the Rook Group what it is today. We hope you guys will come down and celebrate with us. It's been a pleasure to serve you, and we hope to see you again soon.
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6: 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The Creek.

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2: 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You get King of Strings. Joey Stuckey's new album arrives October 23rd. And this isn't just a trip down memory lane. It's a demonstration of what's possible using the technology of the 50s, featuring elements of jazz, blues, and rock.
0: I can't live without you, baby.
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1: 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Or I might go over to Grant's Lounge and catch a late night show and have a whiskey. You never know. 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